This is Hope with God. I'm Andrew Palau. One thing that holds us back from sharing the gospel is the temptation to live an individualistic life. We can be honest with each other. It's a lot easier to live for ourselves. However, Wendy and I have found that our lives have the most powerful impact when we intentionally share our lives with others. When we're willing to live with vulnerable openness about our own struggles, God forms real relationships and prepares the ground for the seeds of the gospel to be sown. 2 Corinthians 4 says, "We have this treasure in jars of clay to show that this all-surpassing power is from God and not from ourselves. We are hard-pressed on every side, but not crushed, perplexed, but not in despair." Choose today to let people see your life. Don't hide your struggles, but let them know that your hope comes from Jesus Christ. Remember, there is always hope with God. This is Andrew Palau.

Do you consider yourself a visionary? Well, if you're a parent, that's exactly what you need to be. Hi, this is Jim Daly with Focus on the Family. Let me tell you about Tom. As a young boy, he developed a hearing problem. It caused him a lot of trouble at school. Tom's mind constantly wandered, making him disruptive in class, which frustrated his teachers. They considered him, quote, stupid, restless, and a slow learner who asked far too many questions. All in all, his public education was a complete failure. If that were your son, I'm sure you'd be concerned. But would you give up hope? Would who your son was at that moment paralyze you from helping him move forward? It happens to some parents. It's a tragedy when it does, because your children need you to see them for who they can become, not just what they are. Let me finish Tom's story. His mother removed him from school and taught him herself. Despite his learning struggles, or maybe because of them, Tom turned his habit of asking questions into discovery. By the time he died at 84, Tom had hundreds of inventions to his name, like the phonograph and the electric light bulb. That's right, the quote, stupid and slow learner was none other than Thomas Edison, one of the greatest inventors of all time. So if your children have hit a rough patch, don't lose hope in what they are. Look for who they can become. To help your family thrive, visit FocusOnTheFamily.com. I'm Jim Daly.

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1: 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Oh my god.
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